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0: 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And sometimes sacrifice their own opportunities.
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0: Toduara.
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0: I must build a family.
1: Mm-hmm.
0: I must be the example.
1: Yes.
0: Last manabe, ejong ngangana kara sabo goling, enyong rako nyo, enkiranya nyo koro sede.
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0: Number one,
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0: they postpone education
1: mm-hmm.
0: marriage
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0: business
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0: travels
1: mm-hmm.
0: or other dreams because of family needs
1: mm-hmm.
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0: They also become providers before they become established.
1: Mm-hmm.
0: What are kia?
1: Mm-hmm.
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0: Nelimo Ninyor, a K24 TV, a mo orege lepang. 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
2: 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We can also not allow the unity of our region to be undermined. We will pay whatever price we need to pay to make sure that the community and the nation remains united.
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8: ODM is a strong party. ODM is the only party which has remained strong in this country for over two decades. I was the chairman of this party for 10 years and I left the chairmanship to my sister Gladys Wanga. My sister, I want to tell you, I will work with you all the weekends. Saturday and Sunday are my free days. I will be doing politics, more particularly ODM politics. I cannot allow ODM to die to make sure that ODM gets over 100 members of parliament, gets majority governors, and even majority members of county assembly. Whatever it takes, we will support ODM.
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